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1: on stage and I was thinking of I felt like I know him though and I know that I know his heart and I know what he wouldn't do to hurt me but I didn't realize that I feeling so confident feeling so great about myself and then it just be completely shattered by one thing by something so stupid But then you make me feel crazy. 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
1: Ladies and gentlemen, you are not ready for this.
2: 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Balala sir.
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4: 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Captain. 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